like it. I like it, it's good. She said you like it now, but you'll learn to love it later.

hits in a row than any other station dares to play. This is RBS. RBS. Your feel-good station.